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7: One of the Jersey Shore cast members has decided they're going to get into politics after being arrested and serving time for tax evasion. I'm talking about Mike the Situation. He says that he's got his eye on possibly running for governor of New Jersey.
8: You know what? Go GTL. For it. I say go for it because, well, I mean, look, what's going to happen to New Jersey?
7: You know, mandatory gin tan laundry on Sundays.
8: Oh, man, that guy. Can you be governor if you've been convicted felon?
9: I have no idea, dude.
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10: Doesn't it's one of the requirements.
8: Yeah. You're like, wow, I didn't know that. Oh, yeah.
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7: Oh, my God.
8: 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What?
7: I might vote.
8: Yeah.
7: Tune in on Hey Morton. 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I'm Medina, and that's your 60 Seconds of Dirt.
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0: And there is perhaps no movement more fundamental than walking. It reinforces the alignment, stability, and coordinated muscle activation that supports how your body moves, whether you're doing strenuous exercise or simply going about your daily life. This is according to Dana Santis, a strength and conditioning specialist. Even though you walk every day, Dana does say you can make small adjustments to immediately improve your walking mechanics. So, keep your rib cage stacked over your pelvis. Avoid leaning over or arching your lower back. Allow your arms to swing naturally in coordination with your legs. Keep your gaze forward, your jaw relaxed, and then just breathe in through your nose and out through your mouth. I'm Dr. Sanjay Gupta, helping you live a better life.
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4: I'm going to call John, and when he answers his phone, I'm going to accuse him of stealing my phone because I just called my number and he answered. 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
4: Oh, really? 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When I come down there and get my phone, you'll find out who the idiot
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4: 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You're going to whoop my butt? Yeah, I can't wait to see that. You know what? 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
5: come
4: get into jail.
5: Come see me. Whatever you want. 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
1: One of the Jersey Shore cast members has decided they're going to get into politics after being arrested and serving time for tax evasion. I'm talking about Mike the Situation. He says that he's got his eye on possibly running for governor of New Jersey.
2: You know what? Go GTL. For it. I say go for it because, well, I mean, look, what's going to happen to New Jersey?
1: You know, mandatory gin tan laundry on Sundays.
2: Oh, man, that guy. 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
1: Oh, my God.
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1: 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I might vote.
2: Yeah.
1: Tune in on Hey Morton. 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I'm Adina, and that's your 60 Seconds of Dirt.
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1: They say the holy water's watered down, and this town's lost its faith. 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
1: Look, if you had one shot or one opportunity to seize everything you ever wanted in one moment, would you capture it?

0: I'm going to call John, and when he answers his phone, I'm going to accuse him of stealing my phone because I just called my number and he answered. It's his number, but it's a pretty good argument.
1: It ain't your phone, because if it was your phone, you'd be tracking it right now, and you'd come get it. But you're not tracking it. You're not coming to get it. All you're doing is calling me like an idiot.
0: Oh, really? Who's the idiot? When I come down there and get my phone, you'll find out who the idiot
1: is. Come down here and get
0: Oh, really?
1: Yeah, really.
0: And who's going to do that?
1: Well, that would be me if you come down here and take my phone.
0: I didn't know you were a comedian. That's good. You're going to whoop my butt? Yeah, I can't wait to see that. You know what? You're going to go straight to jail, and you're going to know what a butt whooping's like when you
1: get
0: into jail.
1: Come see me. Whatever you want. I ain't scared of you.
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12: Colleague of mine was telling me the other day about how their Instagram feed is filled with videos, most of them kind of funny, about how grandparents and friends tend to bulldoze new parents out of the way to get to see their baby. Now, as a dad of three daughters, I know how life really does become all about them the moment those kids are born. But I also know parents are still people, too, who need their own attention beyond being mom or dad. And moms, in particular in those early years, can feel especially invisible in the eyes of other people. So what can you do to stop contributing to what is known as maternal invisibility? Women we spoke to said these two things were the most helpful. When people stopped to ask how they could best support them, number one, or when they took the initiative to handle certain tasks that obviously needed to be done. I'm Dr. Sanjay Gupta, helping you live a better life.
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0: Star 102.3, your home for all the hits. Little Noah Kahn there and the Great Divide. It is Kristen. And a little after 10 o'clock here on a Monday. Very happy to be here with you. I hope you had a fantastic weekend. I most certainly did. I got a ton of stuff done this weekend. Stuff that I had on my list, some of it on paper, some of it in my head, that I wanted to get done. And I accomplished a lot of that actually yesterday morning, literally before even 10 o'clock in the morning. I got up, I hit the ground running. I was getting stuff watered, the garden. I have some new seedlings that I planted. That need a little extra water, so I got those guys all taken care of. I have two pots, one on each side of the porch, on the front porch, and they had the most beautiful purple, and I actually think they were called Purple Crush, but they're purple petunias, little the wave where they kind of like hang over the pot. They look really pretty. Well, last year, they were absolutely gorgeous, and then I didn't think they were going to survive the winter. They did. They came back like tenfold. The plants looked gorgeous. The flowers were blooming. I was like, wow, I did not even know they came back. Anyway, aphids got a hold of them and they just went to crud. So yeah, I cut them back a couple of days ago. And then yesterday I was like, you know, these guys are going. So I went to Home Depot and I bought more flowers, some really pretty flowers, and I replaced them last night. So I got that all taken care of. Got the bathrooms clean, the floors. I just got stuff done. So I feel very accomplished and I feel very ready to start this work week. And I'm very happy to start it right here with you. We've got a lot of great music on the way. You keep it locked right here to your favorite station with all the hits. Star 102.3.
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10: We all know how important it is to stay active as we age, especially as we get older. But I've come to realize that for as good as people are about getting their cardio in, a lot of older folks really don't seem to be doing the recommended amount of strength training or even understand why it's so important. It helps you stay functional and therefore independent for as long as possible. Certified strength and conditioning specialist Dana Santis says a great place to start is not with dumbbells or barbells, but with your body weight, which allows you to build strength while also learning how your body moves and where your limitations exist. It also reduces the risk of overwhelming your connective tissue, which adapts more slowly than muscles as we get older. Once you're comfortable, you can dial up that intensity, but do it slowly, do it carefully. I'm Dr. Sanjay Gupta. helping you live a better life.

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1: I love a good list, especially when Forbes does it, because they just did the America's Richest Self-Made Women. This is the list that, you know, stirred up a lot of controversy a few years ago because Kylie Jenner was on it as a self-made billionaire.
2: Self-made billionaire who ended up with $300
1: million. Yes.
2: Still respectable, but not billionaire.
1: Well, here are a couple of names we will and we do recognize on the list this year. Of course, Oprah Winfrey, $3.4 billion worth. Yeah. Taylor Swift hit $2 billion after the Eras tour. Kim Kardashian, because of the Skims doing so well, $1.9 billion. And Beyonce and Rihanna tied for $1 billion. Rihanna for her Fenty, Beyonce for, actually, I don't know what. I guess Parkview, right.
2: You know what's interesting to me? How did Kim with Skims pull ahead of Fenty Beauty that's been around for a while?
3: That makes no sense.
1: She did the collab with Nike and the Olympics, and it just skyrocketed her.
2: Kim?
1: Yeah.
2: But the net valuation of your company isn't going to blow up that much overnight. Is she a public? She's not publicly traded company, right? I don't know.
3: I don't know, man.
2: Again,
3: who knows?
2: Forbes. I think that's an Italian word for inflated value.
3: Self-made, right?
2: Yeah.
1: Self-made. Yep. Tune in on Hey Morton. I'll have fresh dirt every hour. I'm Medina, and that's your 60 Seconds of Dirt.
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Little Harry Styles there with one of my favorite tunes. It is Kristen. Closer and closer to lunchtime. Here we go. David Guetta, Baby Rexha. I'm good.

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1023, your home for all the hits. Officially lunchtime on a Monday. We made it to the middle of the day. Fear not. The day's going to fly by as it always does. Here's Benson Boone. 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

102.3, you're home for all the hits. All those congratulations in order for Dua Lipa. She tied the knot a couple of weeks ago. Officially married. Good for her. It's Kristen. Hi. Monday afternoon. We got a lot of great music on the way, like this one. 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

0: Star 102.3, your home for all the hits. Good afternoon. It is Kristen. Happy Monday. You know, I was just going to check the weather. No, I did not make it to the movie theater this weekend. I wanted to. However, I feel, like I said earlier, I feel pretty accomplished in things that I got done this weekend. So that trumps going to the movies, and I'm completely okay with it. So looks like, of course, we're going to have rain today. We're going to have rain tomorrow. But looks like the rest of the week, as a matter of fact, I'm going to go out on a limb here and say that I think summer's going to be here by the weekend, because Saturday and Sunday we're going to have bright sunshine, 85 and 91 degrees. And I did see, I can't remember which social media platform I was on. However, they did show a map and said we're going to have unseasonably warm, like almost heat wave sort of weather coming up in the next week, which would explain the hot weather next weekend, or this coming weekend, I should say. Over the Northeast, so Pacific Northwest, I should say. And so, yeah, it's definitely going to feel like summer. So be prepared for that. I'm excited about it. This girl, you know me. I like summer. I love the hot weather. I love the heat. I love the sunshine. So looking forward to that. I'm definitely prepared. And I'm going to go out on a limb and say I'll probably be out on my paddleboard one, if not both of those days. Looking forward to it.
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16: We've talked a lot about measles over the past year, but mumps has largely flown under the radar, even though it's been making a bit of a comeback as well. That's because fewer people are getting the MMR vaccine, which stands for measles, mumps, and rubella. The vaccine's been around for decades. It is effective. It is safe. What makes mumps outbreaks difficult to contain is that symptoms usually don't appear for 2 to 3 weeks after someone's been exposed. And that can make it hard to pin down where that exposure took place. And someone who is infected can transmit the virus to someone else before they are symptomatic. If you get sick, which could manifest like a run-of-the-mill respiratory virus or the telltale swelling of your cheeks and jaw, all you can really do at that point is to treat the symptoms and also isolate yourself so you don't infect anyone else. I'm Dr. Sanjay Gupta, helping you live a better life.

Star 1023, your home before all the hits. Little T-Swift there with the Fate of Ophelia. Right into Marshmello featuring Bastille. Here's Happier on Star 1023.

Star 102.3, your home for all the hits. Cruising you right through a Monday together. I don't want to say beautiful, even though every day is beautiful. It's got a little bit of rain out there. That's okay. Hopefully you've got the umbrella in your car. Father's Day coming up next weekend. What? I guess I better get my stuff together. Here's Lella Young with Messy on Star 102.3.

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11: No matter what, you got.

It has got to be hard for Lady Gaga. Dua Lipa getting married twice. Taylor Swift getting married soon. When's the time for Lady Gaga to get married without being outshined? 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

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Do you hold your breath when you read an email or text message? 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But the problem is that holding your breath can add to the stress. 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Paying attention to breathing can make a big difference.

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1: The process of building out this album was pretty exciting because there were all versions of starts for each of the songs. Some began with lyrics, some with melodies, and some with a very obvious feeling that, you know, for the first time in a while, I had the room being off tour to take, you know, the time to look at. So the process varied, which I sometimes get frustrated with in real time because, you know, you sometimes wish there could be a formula that always worked for you, but it's the unpredictability of making anything ever that really, I think, is what I love most in the end. You know, the road, looking back on the road that it took to get to a song feeling whole.

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Star 1023. If Liam Neeson hits you up on social media asking you for money, it's probably a scam. There's a 76-year-old woman from Florida who beat up a family member who tried to intervene from her sending money to someone pretending to be Liam Neeson. She sent him a lot of money, and the family member wanted to intervene.

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